0: crida fort. Jo vinc de llibres i de cançons a la foscor.
1: I'm going on doing this time, I feel there's no one to save me.

Yes, the bad times in life is like a telephone. You never know when it's a go ring. But when it ring, just pick it up and receive. When you finish, put down the receiver and carry on. 'Cause the sun will always shine.

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Please enter correct password to activate the program. You are connected. 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

cigarette break. It's like 10,000 spoons when all you need is a knife. It's meeting the man of my dreams and then meeting his beautiful wife. And isn't it ironic?

Montel. This is Percy, man, the barber, your barber. Man, I'm sitting up here listening to your tape, dude. And this shit is on, man. You gonna make it, so dude, keep on doing what you're doing, man. My phone number is area code 909-082. Give me a call, man. We're getting ready to step out to the Fox Hills Mall right now, but it's Monday morning, about 10:45. Peace.

This is the sound of sea. This is the sound of sea, a sound which creates a new dimension. This is a new style of music

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This is a new style of music. 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

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Like a girl with a badunkadunk. Like smoking weed that smell like skunk. Like a girl with a badunkadunk. Like smoking weed that smell like skunk. Like a girl with a badunkadunk. Like smoking weed that smell like skunk. Like a girl with a badunkadunk. 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

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'Cause you got no flaws, no flaws.

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I look so good, you look so good, maybe we should all leak it together. F*** it. You only live once, let the people see!

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Others try to understand the sixth. We'll show you the way to the seventh dimension.